Feeling just that little bit dry? Then wet yourself on some of this stuff. The best songs from the 60s, 70s, 80s, 90s, and now. 107.7. 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

0: We got this media release from Australia Post recently. Australia Post is urging dog owners to take action as new data reveals 47 posties a week have fallen victim to dog-related incidents while out delivering, around 9 a day. Key statistics, NSW remains the worst offender for dog incidents, with Tamworth, Moree, Penrith and Ingleburn the state's hotspots. More than 1,200 incidents have occurred in the last 6 months nationwide. New South Wales, 410. Queensland, 273. And Victoria, 200 are the worst offending states. So there you go. If you've got a dog, you need to pretty well make sure it's kept away from the posties. Rightio, let's see what the weather's doing. Today on the hill, cloudy, top of 21, minimum of 16 for tonight. Tomorrow, Wednesday, cloudy, 21. We're currently on 18 degrees. Menindee today, cloudy, top of 21, minimum of 15 for tonight. You're currently on 17 degrees. We've got our revisit segment coming up at 10:30 this morning. We're going to check out an album from the Rolling Stones from 1971.
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0: she loves me.
1: I've finished the new car competition. I'm going to win a Ford Tipex any minute. It's quite easy, really. All you've got to do is match up six pictures of famous noses with six pictures of famous bogeys.

It's time for our revisit segment, and we're going back to check out the Rolling Stones with their album Sticky Fingers, their ninth studio album released April 1971. Tracks we've got lined up, track one, Brown Sugar, track three, Wild Horses, and track six, Bitch.

0: That's another one done. My Tuesday gigs out the way. You've had DJ Barry in the chair around about 10 a.m. I told you about how the posties are having issues with a dog. So if you got a dog and you know the posties coming, lock him up or her up, either. And we also had our revisit segment, and we went back and checked out the Rolling Stones from 1971. What's the weather doing? Today on the Hill, cloudy, top of 21, minimum of 16 for tonight. Tomorrow, Wednesday, cloudy, 21. We're currently on 19 degrees. Menindi today, cloudy, top of 21, minimum of 15 for tonight. You're currently on 18 degrees. 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What's lined up for tomorrow, Wednesday? That's the big question, hey? We'll turn up tomorrow and find out if I'm fancied it.
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1: Hello, I'm Laura Devoy. New figures show 7 Australians are dying every day to a drug overdose, Scarlett Koppler reports.
2: Preliminary analysis of 2024 data shows 2,596 people died from drug overdose in Australia. That's the highest number on record. The most common drugs involved were opioids, stimulants, and benzodiazepines. Unintentional drug-induced deaths related to alcohol, antidepressants and antipsychotics all decreased from 2023, while those involving heroin and cocaine increased. Males were more likely to die from drug overdose than females. The Pennington Institute says leadership is required to turn the tide of increasing drug harms.
1: The consumer watchdog has accused restaurant chain Grilled of making false or misleading representations to customers. The Australian Competition and Consumer Commission says between January 2021 and April 2024, Grilled ran a promotional campaign which indicated it would donate $1 from every burger purchased on a Tuesday towards the planting of trees. The ACCC will allege only a small percentage of purchases qualified for a donation due to conditions of the promotion. In a statement, Grilled says the promotion was undertaken with positive intent. New analysis warns not all superannuation funds are invested in the nation's renewable energy future. The report, released by Market Forces, has found the nation's top 30 funds have invested 4% of the renewable energy capacity required to meet the Australian government's 2030 mandated climate goals. Author Brett Morgan details what is now required from the funds.
3: Australian super funds must set ambitious targets for increasing investments in Australian renewable energy projects and also report on their progress to members.
1: Dog owners are being urged to take action to prevent posties from being targeted. Australia Post says 47 posties are involved in dog-related incidents a week. General Manager Safety Russell Munro says posties are being chased, bitten or even knocked off their vehicles.
4: We see really bad lacerations, life-changing injuries, and obviously post-incident, we're seeing some pretty significant psychological trauma for our posties once they've been attacked and they need to go back to the round.
1: Mr Munro says dog owners should secure their pets behind a locked gate or a separate room when accepting a delivery and don't let them out until the postie has left the property completely. It was a chilly start to parts of Western Australia this morning. The mercury dropped to just 0.6 degrees in Pierce. Perth's CBD got down to 4.5 degrees, while the airport recorded 1.2 degrees. The Bureau of Meteorology says a cold front is behind the cold weather, with chilly mornings forecast for the rest of the week. An Australian official has been cleared of wrongdoing by FIFA after being accused of making an offensive gesture. Sean Evans was seen making an OK symbol with his right hand in a video of officials working on a match on Sunday. The gesture was designated a hate symbol by the Anti-Defamation League in 2019. Mr. Evans denied intentionally making the gesture, and in a statement, FIFA says it has found no evidence of breaches of its disciplinary code. Turning to sport, Melbourne's Harrison Petty has been ruled out of Saturday's AFL match against Adelaide. He tweaked his hamstring last weekend, and coach Stephen King says while he is back running, he won't play this weekend. The D's have the bye next week, and it's hoped Petty will return the week after.
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6: Today in Broken Hill, it will be overcast and we're heading for a top temperature of 21 degrees with an overnight minimum of 15. Tomorrow, mostly cloudy and 21. And Thursday, light rain with a chilly top temperature of 14 degrees. In Menindee today, it will be cloudy with a top of 21 and an overnight minimum of 14. Tomorrow, mostly cloudy and 22 degrees. And Thursday, light rain and a top of 17. Right now in Broken Hill and Menindee, it's 21 degrees.
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Feeling just that little bit dry? Then wet yourself on some of this stuff. 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
1: Good afternoon. I'm Shannon Kirkwood. The cash rate has been placed on hold at 4.35%. The Reserve Bank of Australia says today's decision was unanimous. The RBA says it remains focused on ensuring inflation doesn't become embedded after the impacts of higher oil prices have passed through. It says inflation is still too high. There had been three consecutive rises prior to today's decision. Those increases had added around $342 to monthly repayments on the average loan of around $736,000. New figures show seven Australians are dying every day to a drug overdose. Scarlett Coppola reports.
2: Preliminary analysis of 2024 data shows 2,596 people died from drug overdose in Australia. That's the highest number on record. The most common drugs involved were opioids, stimulants, and benzodiazepines. Unintentional drug-induced deaths related to alcohol, antidepressants and antipsychotics all decreased from 2023, while those involving heroin and cocaine increased. Males were more likely to die from drug overdose than females. The Pennington Institute says leadership is required to turn the tide of increasing drug harms.
1: The Tourism and Transport Forum says the regional tourism sector will likely lose out when the fuel excise cut and GST rebate expire. The tax relief is due to run out at the end of this month, coinciding with one of the nation's busiest domestic travel periods. Forum Chief Executive Margie Osmond has told AAP regional tourism destinations may suffer when school holiday motorists decide to stay home because of the cost of fuel. From July 1, the median cost of filling a 65-litre tank in the capital cities will rise by around $14.30 for petrol and $34 for diesel. The federal government says it is considering an extension of the fuel excise cut. A tax professor has rejected the warnings from startup founders who say they'll be forced overseas due to the proposed capital gains tax changes. The federal government is attempting to push through legislation to replace the capital gains tax discount of 50% with an inflation-indexed model and a 30% minimum rate. It would see the maximum marginal tax rate for startup founders double to almost 47%. Professor Miranda Stewart has told a Senate inquiry today the concerns of business groups and entrepreneurs are unfounded.
3: Nobody will be 100% happy. In my experience, the CGT is really a kind of compromise tax to ensure fairness and revenue while not disincentivising economic activity. In my view, the reforms as an overall package, and that overall package is quite important, do achieve that policy goal.
1: Other witnesses have spoken about a lack of consultation in the lead-up to the tax changes. And a small population of burrowing bittongs have been released into New South Wales' Sturt National Park. The small kangaroo-like marsupials are part of a project training them to survive alongside their predators, which once had them locally extinct. Now, decades later, the Wild Deserts team have established a 100-square-kilometre wild training zone where invasive predators like feral cats are reduced to low levels, which gives the burrowing bittongs a chance to adapt. To Sport now, the New South Wales Blues have spent some time on the MCG surface today ahead of the second Rugby League State of Origin tomorrow night. The Blues hold a 1-0 series lead over Queensland. New South Wales coach Laurie Daly says it's a privilege to be playing at the MCG.
4: I think it's just possibly the excitement of being in a neutral venue, playing a game we love, but playing in a stadium that's just known universally. And I think that's exciting for everyone to be involved in.
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6: Today in Broken Hill, it will be overcast and we're heading for a top temperature of 21 degrees with an overnight minimum of 15. Tomorrow, mostly cloudy and 21. And Thursday, light rain with a chilly top temperature of 14 degrees. In Menindee today, it will be cloudy with a top of 21 and an overnight minimum of 14. Tomorrow, mostly cloudy and 22 degrees. And Thursday, light rain and a top of 17. Right now in Broken Hill and Menindee, it's 21 degrees.
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7: 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Watch this! This is the heavy, heavy monster sound! The nuttiest sound around! So if you're coming off the street and you're beginning to feel the heat, well, listen, Buster, you better start to move your feet to the rockinest, rock-steady beat of madness!

Feeling just that little bit dry? 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The best songs from the 60s, 70s, 80s, 90s, and now. 107.7 Too Dry FM.

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1: Hello, I'm Shannon Kirkwood. A reprieve for mortgage holders with a cash rate left on hold. The RBA says today's decision to leave the cash rate at 4.35% was unanimous. It says inflation is still too high and will likely remain high for some time. Governor Michelle Bullock says today's decision will give the board time to assess this year's rate rises and the impact of the oil supply disruption due to the conflict in the Middle East.
2: We still have to make sure that that inflation problem we had prior to the conflict, that is addressed. And that's really what the recent tightening's been about.
1: Victoria's industry groups are demanding the state government withdraw its work-from-home bill. It's been introduced to Parliament today and will legislate the right for all public and private sector employees to work from home 2 days a week if they reasonably can. The Victorian Chamber of Commerce and Industry says around three-quarters of the state's businesses already offer flexible work arrangements, but this bill introduces a new layer of regulation and will create confusion, delays and more red tape. A man will be extradited from Queensland to face further child abuse allegations. Queensland Attorney General Deb Frecklington has confirmed Ashley Paul Griffith will be sent to New South Wales after his failed bid to reduce a life sentence for childcare centre assaults. His crimes prompted a child safety overhaul in Queensland. Ms Frecklington has announced reforms to strengthen child safety today. It will include the establishment of the Queensland Protection Commission, which will be set up as a dedicated child safeguarding body. A new report has confirmed higher jet fuel prices have resulted in increased airfares and reduced seat capacity on some routes. Laura Devoy has more.
3: The Australian Competition and Consumer Commission's latest domestic airline competition report found jet fuel prices were over 40% higher in early July compared to mid-February. It says the conflict in the Middle East was to blame. Qantas and Virgin both locked in part of their fuel costs ahead of time to reduce the short-term impact of higher prices, and as a result, reduced or suspended several domestic services and increased some airfares. The ACCC says, as indicated by revised forecasts published in April, both major airlines are expecting to recover at least some of the additional costs in jet fuel.
1: Overseas, Ukrainian President Volodymyr Zelensky will meet with G7 leaders in France today. He'll call for decisive action after Russian strikes this week killed at least 11 people and caused serious damage to a landmark Kiev cathedral. US Vice President J.D. Vance has told Fox News Iran won't get a dime of American taxpayers' money under a memorandum to end the war.
4: There's a lot of benefit there. Not American money, but there's a lot of economic prosperity that can flow from that. What the president said to them is, we want you to be a successful country. But for you to be a successful country, you've got to give up on this threat. You've got to give up on this desire to have a nuclear weapon. And if you do that, the United States is willing to have a much better relationship.
1: The deal is due to be inked on Friday in Geneva. The Strait of Hormuz is also expected to fully reopen then. And several buildings have been damaged after a 6.7 magnitude earthquake struck Indonesia's Sulawesi Island today. The brother of a Sydney shark attack victim has praised beachgoers and medical professionals. Leah Stewart has had her arm amputated after she was bitten by a suspected great white shark while swimming close to the shore between the flags at Sydney's Coogee Beach on Saturday. She remains in ICU in a critical condition. Her brother Josh returned to Sydney from Indonesia to be by her side. And in sport, in tennis, Australians Alex de Minaur and Rinki Hijikata will be in first round action later tonight at the Queen's Club Tennis Championship.
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6: Tonight in Broken Hill, we're dropping down to an overnight low of 15 degrees. Tomorrow, mostly cloudy and 21. And Thursday, light rain with a chilly top temperature of 14 degrees. Tonight in Menindee, we're dropping down to an overnight low of 14 degrees. Tomorrow, mostly cloudy and 22 degrees. And Thursday, light rain and a top of 17. Right now in Broken Hill, it's 18, and in Menindee, it's 19 degrees.
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1: Tonight in Broken Hill, we're dropping down to an overnight low of 15 degrees. Tomorrow, mostly cloudy and 21. And Thursday, light rain with a chilly top temperature of 14 degrees. Tonight in Menindee, we're dropping down to an overnight low of 14 degrees. Tomorrow, mostly cloudy and 22 degrees. And Thursday, light rain and a top of 17. Currently in the Silver City and Menindee, it's 16 degrees.
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Hello there and welcome to this week's episode of Global Village. My name's Habib, and for the next hour I'll be taking you on a musical journey that celebrates life through the culture and diversity of world music. Thanks for joining us for the program today. Some of the countries we'll be visiting include India, France, Spain, and Peru. So wherever you may happen to be listening in this big wide world, sit back, get comfortable, because our magical carpet is about to take off. To start the show today, let's go to the Democratic Republic of the Congo.

Music from Cuba by Paulo FG and the track El Más Buscado from the album Te Deseo Suerte. And before that, music from Brazil, the track Ye Mele, performed by Brazil Selection from the album Brazil, The Greatest Songs Ever. And to open the show today, music from the Democratic Republic of the Congo in Africa. And the track we heard was Para Fifi, performed by Grand Kale and L'African Jazz. And that's from the album The Rough Guide to Congo Gold. 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Let's stay in Africa now and go to Senegal.

the wonderful voice of one of the greatest flamenco singers of all time, Spain's José Monge Cruz, more commonly known by his stage name of Camarón de la Isla, performing his 1989 classic single Soy Gitano, performed there with the Royal Philharmonic Orchestra. Before that, we heard music from Lebanon by Raghib Alama and the track Saharuni Lel from the album World Groove. And to open that set, music from Senegal by Orchestra Baobab, the track Boul Mamine from the album Specialist in All Styles. 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And a big shout out to listeners on 92.7 Art Sound FM in Canberra. Hope you're enjoying the program today. Let's continue our musical odyssey now and go to Greece.

India's sitar virtuoso Ravi Shankar performing the track Reflection, and that's from the album The Rough Guide to Ravi Shankar. And before that, music from France, we heard Tout Couleur performing their rendition of the 1982 single released by Toto called Africa, and that is from the album Cover the World. And before that, music from Peru by Eusebio Isubaño and the track Mi Morena Rebelde from the album The Roots of Chicha, psychedelic cumbias from Peru. And to open that set, music from Greece, the track Ragizia Popse, performed by Children of the Revolution, taken from the album Greece, A Musical Odyssey. You're listening to Global Village across Australia on the Community Radio Network. That brings us to the end of the program today. I hope you've enjoyed listening to Global Village, and I look forward to your company again at the same time next week. I'm going to leave you now with music from New Zealand. This is Catch a Fire and the track Irie.

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After Mick Dick's ornery version piece, we hear from Melbourne's Noah Simons, calling himself Great Earthquake, on the first single from

0: not sure how it got its name, but at some point I decided to call him Chopsticks. He's had a hard life, being dragged around on the ground for years, fur ripped off, body sewn up. He still lives. Chopsticks. Chopsticks. He still lives. Chopsticks. I still don't know how I came up with the name.
1: Hey, yeah, this is Jesse here from the Shakedown Band, and you're listening to the Roots and Reggae Show around Australia with Sister Selecta.

One of a Kind from Tommy John Herbert, and before him from Great Earthquake, Chopsticks, about a teddy bear given to him at birth. 77-year-old Jamaican singer Kenneth Junior Biles has passed away. In 1967, he formed a vocal trio called the Versatiles, and this is Give Me Bread from

Biles on A Matter of Time from Beat Down Babylon, The Upsetter Years. Before it, Dada and With the Versatiles, Give Me Bread. Produced by Lee Scratch Perry, this is

Lee's 1970s back catalogue, Junior Biles on Pitchy Patchy, Remember Me with fellow Foundation singer Rupert Reed, and with Lee Scratch Perry at the controls on The Long Way All the Way at the Top. From that same era, this is Faith.

On Sister Selector's Roots and Reggae Show, you're listening to Peace Dub. It comes from Wake the Town, originally released posthumously in 1989 by Tenasaur. VP Records has reissued the album, produced by Sugar Minnett, and that also featured members of the Roots Radix band. Clive Bright, aka Tenasaur, was a Jamaican dancehall singer in the 1980s. Best known for his song Ring the Alarm over the Stalag Rhythm in 1985, before his hit and run Death in Texas in 1988, aged just 22. Before them, France's Boston Bim with Kenyan reggae singer Ziki on Know Yourself, and again with Vermont-based reggae artist Daniel Rising with Morgan Heritage clan member Michael Asher on Spoken Word on This Love of Mine. The late Junior Biles at the start of that set with Fade Away, that also appeared on the landmark 1978 reggae movie soundtrack, Rockers.

from Tennasol's newly reissued Wake the Town album, Dancehall Feeling, and the title track. And from their seventh album, Seven, this is Mellow Mood.

with Hawaiian reggae singer Mike Love on Heavy Load, and Small Room before it from Italian twins Jacopo and Lorenzo Garcia as Mellow Mood from their new album Seven. Broadcasting across the Australian Community Radio Network from Waramai and Biripi Land on Buckets Radio in Gloucester, you've been tuned to Sister Selector's Roots and Reggae Show. Singers out of the program, Blanc de Blanc from New Jersey meets Scientist on Conflict Eclipse of Shadows from their new release Together Before the Beginning. Catch you same time next week. Bye for now.

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5: Continental Drift. 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

So there's some Afro-pop from Cheikh Ibra Farm, who grew up in an artistic household on the beautiful coast of Senegal. Cheikh's early music was heavily influenced by American hip-hop, but his natural stage presence and sweet voice got him invited to join one of Senegal's most iconic and legendary bands, Orchestra Baobab. His time with Baobab was transformative as he toured the world with the group, came to embrace his African heritage more deeply, and he says that Baobab taught me to dress African, sing in my mother tongues Wolof and Bambara, and to take pride in where I come from. So that new album from Cheikh Ibra Farm Aduna shows where he landed and that resisting American culture can produce wonderful things. Welcome to Continental Drift. Today I have music from Senegal to Cuba, Mali to Dirt Music, the wonderful new live album from Corsican group L'Alba. There's music from Australia as well. So we just heard a song, Gondi, from Cheikh Ibra Farm, and here's the title track of this album, Aduna, after which we'll hear from Orchestra Baobab, and I do love his very subtle vibrato.

0: The first of those two songs in that set was the title song Aduna from the Senegalese singer Cheikh Ibra Farm, his brand new album. I'm not sure if he made any recordings with Orchestra Baobab, but certainly toured with them, as I mentioned before. And we just heard a taste of Orchestra Baobab, Jinma Jinma, from their 2002 release, Specialist in All Styles. And Barthélemy Atisso is the legendary maestro of African guitar, lawyer and co-founder of that band, and he passed away in August 2021, aged 76, at his home in Togo. I'm still relishing the memory of seeing Orchestra Baobab on stage in Adelaide just over two decades ago.
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That song is called Your Vena Aver, and it's from Jillian Cañizares, and that's Jillian with a Y, not a J. She was born in Havana, now lives in Switzerland, composes, plays violins and samples, and sings in many languages. Her music has multicultural musical influences, including Arabic and jazz. Jillian Cañizares, her album's called Vitamina Y, released back in February. You're listening to Continental Drift. It's Gary Heffrelay with you. Music from all over the world. Lots of new releases again this week. And this next one is a beauty. For two decades, Tamarcrest's music has highlighted the culture and conscience of the Kel-Tamashek or Tuareg people of the Sahara. The word Tamarcrest means connection or union, and the band have come to be one of the most vital voices, raising awareness of their plight. Their sixth studio album is called Asikel, which means voyage or journey, and we're going to hear two songs from it because it's worth it. The group Tamarcrest

Imante Ha Nazan and Ada Oyantide. Two songs from the new album by Tamacrest from Mali. The album's called Asikel, and apparently a serendipitous encounter with the Glitterbeat label's co-founder Chris Ekman and his group Dirt Music at the 2008 festival in the desert in Mali marked the beginning of a long-standing partnership with the label. So we're going to hear from Dirt Music from their 2010 album called BKO. BKO is the airport code for Bamako. A song called Desert Wind. Of course, in Dirt Music, Hugo Race, Chris Ekman, Chris Brokaw. The group Tamacrest contribute to this record too, Lobi Traora. And there's a female singer here, Fatima Walet Umar, who's from a group of refugees called Tartit. There's also members of the Symmetric Orchestra. Really interesting record, I think. And after Dirt Music, we're going to hear the name and voice of a great First Nations singer who's being posthumously honoured in the ARIA Hall of Fame.

So depending on when you hear this program, that song will be performed at the induction of Gurumul into the ARIA Hall of Fame, having been previously inducted as a member of Yothu Yindi in 2012. And the honour comes nearly 10 years since his death from long-term illness in 2017. The album, Jaramiri, Child of the Rainbow, by Gurumul. And before that, we heard from the band Dirt Music from their 2010 album BKO and the song Desert Wind.

0: That little tune is called Randy, and it's by Melbourne guitarist Rosario DiMarco in glorious mono, a new single from him.
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0: The island of Corsica in the Mediterranean is part of France, but sits just north of Sardinia, part of Italy, which has its own distinct music traditions. And to my ears, this next group from Corsica has more in common with the latter. The group is L'Alba. They've released a fabulous new live album called Vivu, and stupidly, a couple of weeks ago when I played some music on this program from L'Alba, I overlooked this release, so here it is now. Hope you enjoy it as much as I do.

A wonderful slab of music from the new live album by the Corsican group L'Alba, L'Alba, and their album's just called Vivu. They draw on vocal and traditional music from all around the Mediterranean, using mostly acoustic instruments. Well, if you're listening to this program via the Community Radio Network on your local community station, that's where I'll have to leave you for this week. Hope you've enjoyed the music. You'll find the playlist online. Do a search for Continental Drift, CRN, and hope to have your company again next week.

Get that, get that, get that, get that, get that, get that, get that, get that, get that, get that, get that, get that, get that, get that, get that, get that, get that, get that, get that, get that, get that, get that, get that, get that, get that, get that, get that, get that, get that, get that, get that, get that, get that, get that, get that, get that, get that, get that, get that, get that, get that, get that, get that, get that, get that, get that, get that, get that, get that, get that, get that, get that, get that, get that, get that, get that, get that, get that, get that, get that, 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get that, get that, get that, get that, get that, get that, get that, get that, get that, get that, get that, get that, get that, get that, get that, get that, get that, get that, get that, get that, get that, get that, get that, get that, get that, get that, get that, get that, get that, get that, get that, get that, get that, get that, get that, get that, get that, get that, get that, get that, get that, get that, get that, get that, get that, get that

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3: Hello, girls and boys. This is Auntie Tina. 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

Hey, hey, hey, and aloha, aloha, aloha. Come right on in, sit yourself down, get ready to enjoy some wonderful music from all around the globe. Because once again, you have found yourself in this audio venue that's known as the Tiki Lounge Remix. I'm your host, the proprietor, and the DJ in this lounge, all wrapped up into one. My name is Seth Jordan, and we are the home of creative Sonic Exotica, where every week I bring you the very latest in the global world music scene, digital beats, contemporary jazz, a little bit of dub thrown in around the edges, all sorts of good music coming your way. And in the first hour of this edition, we've got a Guatemalan Cuban American production trio and several new tracks from Nigerian bands, plus the continuation of a very creative Malian Italian partnership here in the first hour of the Tiki Lounge Remix. And to kick things off, I do want to go to this collaboration between three producers, one from Guatemala, his name is Mose, one from Cuba, he goes by the moniker of Afro Sidoral, and one from California, Yamanjo, combining together here on this new single called Ifa Yoga B on Mose's own label. So Mose, Afro Sidoral, and Yamanjo all here in the Tiki Lounge Remix.

on a track called Ago El Egbalo. Once again, that's the producer from Cuba, who goes by the moniker of Afro Sidoral. That's A-F-R-O-S-I-D-E-R-A-L. Afro Sidoral. His real name is Kumar Sublevau Beat. He's from Cuba, born in Havana, and he started in the local hip-hop scene there in the late 1990s. But as over the last few years, he's developed a lot of production skills, blending together deep Afro-Cuban folklore with Santeria chants. That's the local spiritual practice that honors the Orisha spirits, and blending it together with modern hip-hop, jazz, and live electronic beats. He was one of the three producers who did the first track that I played for you there, and that one comes from his own EP, Ago El Egbalo. Afro Sidoral, very creative producer from Cuba. Well, there's another new single out. It comes from the great Nigerian musician Seun Kuti, the youngest son of the great and late Fela Kuti, who still leads his father's band, or the remnants of it, with new members in it, called Egypt 80. And the track is called Na Diem, and it features Tom Morello, who's the guitarist from the group Rage Against the Machine. It's out on the Record Kicks label. Let's have a listen to it. From Nigeria, on the sax and the vocals, Mr. Seun Kuti and Egypt 80, featuring Tom Morello on guitar, right here in the Tiki Lounge Remix.

Yeah, on a track called Calicuta President. Once again from Nigeria, that's the Lagos Thugs. It comes from their 2024 album, Chaos, singing about Calicuta President. That was Fela Kuti himself, the great Nigerian bandleader who sadly is no longer with us. He was trying to establish an independent state within Nigeria called Calicuta. It didn't get very far, and they attacked him and his house, and his mother was killed as a result, but he was still known as the Calicuta President. And before that, we heard Fela's youngest son, Shan Kuti, singing politics as well. It runs in the family. And the Lagos Thugs are a Nigerian Lagos-based Afrobeat band that consists of 12 very talented young musicians, led by singer and saxophonist Adetunje Adeyemi, a talented multi-instrumentalist. And though their music generally follows the musical architecture and language of Afrobeat, it also incorporates elements of jazz, dub, and traditional drumming from both Cuba and West Africa. They do have a new single out, which was my excuse for playing you that track from 2024 there from the album Chaos. The new track is called Power Part 1, and it was first recorded with the fine keyboardist Joe Armin Jones, who plays with a lot of jazz bands around London these days, and it was produced by Mr. Femi Colioso from the Ezra Collective. So a lot of West African musicians here, most of them born and raised in England, and still presenting the Afrobeat that was originated by the great Fela Kuti. And the vision expanded even further when Paris-based dub sensation Youthy joined the project. So here you have the Lagos Thugs on a track which isn't very thuggish at all. In fact, it's quite laid back. This one's called Power. Lagos Thugs featuring Youthy right here in the Tiki Lounge.

concept of love, and that comes from London-based band Abibio Sound Machine, which is fronted by the London-born but Nigerian-heritaged Miss Ino Williams. Abibio Sound Machine was out here in Australia at WOM Adelaide a few years back. Very, very impressive on stage. Ino's a great front woman for the group. And that track, Concept of Love, comes from a brand new album which is coming out from them called Chopping Mountain. It's not quite here yet, but it will be any day now. It's out on the Merge label. Played you the first single of that a few weeks ago here on the program. That's the second one out. Concept of Love from Abibio Sound Machine. That's I-B-I-B-I-O, Abibio. Well, there's a very wonderful and interesting album out from Italian Afrofuturist beatmaker Kalab, that's K-H-A-L-A-B, and Malian master musician and griot Baba Sissoko. They first started recording together back in 2015 and produced a wonderful self-titled album at that stage, where electronics and the griot tradition achieved genuine synthesis rather than just polite cohabitation. Griots, of course, are the traditional storytellers of West Africa. They tell the stories of the king and the history. It's an oral tradition, and they are the traditional musicians of West Africa, the griots. That's G-R-I-O-T. But with Kalab and Baba Sissoko getting together, it's not just layered genres maintaining separate identities, but two forms evolving into something quite singular. 11 years on from that first album, they've now returned with a new album called Foli Ba. I will spell that for you as well. That's F-O-L-I is the first word, and then B-A-H, Foli Ba. It's out on the Hyper Jazz record label, and it's a relationship built on musical trust, really. Kalab constructs structures that don't develop so much linearly as loops that reveal something new each time it's rotated. And his sonic architectures then incorporate Baba Sissoko's vocals and instrumentations from the Malian tradition, not just as ornamentation, but it says here load-bearing elements. The tradition becomes structure, not decoration. So electronics and griot practice start speaking the same language. It's really quite a wonderful album. And we're going to hear two tracks from it here. The first one's called Falani Donkono, from the album Foli Ba on the Hyper Jazz label. This is Italian beatmaker Kalab along with Malian traditionalist Baba Sissoko, right here in the Tiki Lounge.

And once again, you're listening to the sounds of Italian beatmaster Calab and Malian master traditional music Baba Sissoka from the album Foliba. This is a track called Nina Massa. And that's just about all the time we've got for this first hour of the TK Lounge Remix. I do hope you and your own good community station are sticking around for the second hour. Got plenty more good music heading to your ears and your feet in that second hour. Leave you with just a little bit more from Calab and Baba Sissoko. And of course, the program is produced in the studios of 2BBFM in Bellingen, New South Wales. That's Gumbangira country. And it's distributed all around this big land thanks to the wonderful folks at CRN, the Community Radio Network, with support from the Community Broadcasting Foundation. See you in the second hour here in the Tiki Lounge.

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2: 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Yeah.

And that's a track called Suku Ija, which translates as The Words You Left Us. It comes from Taiwan, from the Taiwu Ballads Troupe, from their new album out called Kivaljurg. I don't know if that's the proper pronunciation. It's spelled K-I-V-A-L-J-U-Q. Kivaljurg? Maybe. My Taiwanese is not up to scratch, but something like Kivalyu, Songs in Full Bloom. That's the name of the album. It's out on the Wind Music label. And this group of five Taiwanese women, Taiwu Ballads Troupe, are starting us off for the second hour here in the Tiki Lounge Remix, where I've also got some Indian jazz from New York City. We've also got some Ghanaian trumpet-led jazz and some American trumpet-led jazz as well. It's all coming up in the second hour of the program, so I do hope you can stick around and enjoy it. Gonna head back here, though, to this Taiwanese women's singing group. They're called Taiwu Ballads Troupe. That's T-A-I-W-U, Taiwu Ballads Group. They hail from the northern foothills of the Dawu Mountains in southern Taiwan. And in the Paiwan language, the name of the album, something like Kivaljurg, means metamorphosis. It's a fitting title that reflects the evolution of traditional ballads and the journey of Taiwu Ballads Troupe, also known as TBT, their five female singers, who have all grown up from students of the tradition into its next generation of custodians. The album traces the transformation from nurturing and learning to artistic maturity and cultural leadership. It's dedicated to preserving traditional Paiwan polyphonic singing through oral transmission from tribal elders. And the group has become one of Taiwan's most celebrated indigenous vocal groups. There's a lot of different indigenous communities on the island of Taiwan, and the group has been renowned for their ethereal harmonies. They've been praised as possessing, quote, heavenly voices that evoke the mountains and the wind. They were also the first Taiwanese group to perform at WOMAD, with appearances right here in Australia at WOMAD Adelaide a couple years ago, and over at WOMAD New Zealand as well. They've also appeared at the Orient Music Festival and the Rainforest World Music Festival up in northern Borneo there, Borneo, Malaysia. They're a wonderful group, and I want to play you one more track here from them. This one's called Naluwan. Translates as So Near, Yet So Far, the polyphonic singing of the Taiwu Ballads Troupe, from the album Kivaljurg, Songs in Full Bloom, on the Wind Music label, right here in the Tiki Lounge Remix.

And that's the sound of New York-based Indian musician Mr. Bishu Chattopadhyay. I'll spell that for you if you like. Bishu is B-I-S-H-U and then C-H-A-T-T-O-P-A-D-H-Y-A-Y. Bishu Chattopadhyay. He's a bassist, a band leader, and a composer living in New York City. He grew up in Calcutta in India, where his musical exploration began with the tabla and then continued with other instruments. He formed a legendary pioneering folk rock band there, and in 1980, when that band was invited to perform at the Calcutta International Jazz Festival, he shared the stage with the Mingus Dynasty Orchestra, and he decided to switch from cello to double bass, which he still plays today. He's got a brand new album out. It's called Calcutta Stories. Calcutta is spelled K-O-L-K-A-T-A in this instance. And that track you just heard was called Ustad Rishad Khan's Tree. And Ustad Rishad Khan was a very famous Indian singer who passed away back in 2024, so it's dedicated to him. Quite an inventive album, this one. Let's have a listen to the title track, Calcutta Stories, once again from Bishu Chattopadhyay, from India, but living in New York. And you're hearing it right here in the Tiki Lounge Remix.

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So he took this eaglet, added it to his chickens, and nursed it back well. So now the eaglet

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And he threw the eagle into the sky. The eagle flapped his wings once or twice and then fell on the ground again. And the farmer was laughing. The farmer was like, "Don't waste your time.

Yeah, that's a track called Okodi, O-K-O-D-I-E, The Eagle Story there, from Ghanaian jazz trumpeter and singer Mr. Berima Ano. That's B-E-R-I-M-A, Berima, and then A-N-O, Berima Ano. Comes from a brand new album out from him called Rhythms of Love. It's out on the ARC label. Berima Ano's been making a bit of a name for himself of late, and we can always use another good African trumpeter. So it's a welcome new album. Let's hear another track from it. This one is called Yaba, which translates as We Are Here, and it also features vocals by Miss Talula Rose, harmonizing with Berima. This is Yaba, Berima Ano, on the trumpet and the vocals, right here in the Tiki Lounge Remix.

Yeah, on the trumpet there, that's a track called Audrey, and that's Mr. Roy Hargrove and his band Crisol. Roy Hargrove passed away back in 2018, but that album was just released at the end of 2024, even though it was originally recorded in 1998. And the album is called Grand Terre, Big Land, out on the Verve label. Roy Hargrove was really quite an incredible musician. His principal instruments were trumpet and flugelhorn. He achieved critical acclaim after winning 2 Grammy Awards for differing styles of jazz back in 1998, when that was recorded, and 2002. Hargrove primarily played in the hard bop style for the majority of his albums, but he also had a penchant for genre-crossing exploration and collaboration with a variety of hip-hop, neo-soul, R&B, and alternative rock artists as well. As Hargrove told one reporter, "I've been around all kinds of musicians, and if a cat can play, a cat can play. If it's gospel, funk, R&B, jazz, or hip-hop, if it's something that gets in your ear and it's good, that's all that matters." And I've always been a big fan of Roy Hargrove throughout his career. Always had a very distinctive sound, and that Grand Terre album, which is a double album, is really quite something. And I was reminded of it because just this last month, his family trust released another live album called Bern, which was recorded in 2000, and it was released as a special vinyl offering for Record Store Day this year. And the magazine All About Jazz characterized the recording as the kind of archival find that reminds listeners how electrifying Roy Hargrove could be live. This set captures the late trumpeter in a moment of confident maturity, blending respect for tradition with the restless creativity that defined his career. And All Music gave the album a 4-star rating, noting that the brilliant high-energy performance and fantastic sound quality reveal yet another dimension of Hargrove's undoubted and unexaggerated genius. Wanted to play you a track here from it. This one's called Circus, from the new album out on vinyl only, called Bern, on the Time Traveler label. This is Roy Hargrove on the trumpet with his fabulous group, and you're hearing it right here in the Tiki Lounge.

and to the sounds of Roy Hargrove and his band from the album Burn, a track called Circus. That's all the time we've got for this edition of the program. Tiki Lounge Remix, of course, is produced in the studios of 2BBFM in Bellingen, New South Wales. That's on Goombangir country. And it's heard on over 65 community stations all around this big land, like the fantastic one that you're listening to right now. And it's all thanks to the good folk at the Community Radio Network, CRN. 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
1: Good morning, I'm Laura Devoy. US President Donald Trump has criticised Israel for continuing to strike Lebanon since the deal with Iran was announced. The deal, which will formally be signed later this week, will see both the US and Iran stop fighting and includes Lebanon. But Israel has continued to strike Hezbollah targets. Speaking in France, where he's attending the G7, Mr. Trump says the conflict should have wound up sooner.
2: I'm not happy with the way Israel has handled themselves with Lebanon and with Hezbollah. They should have been able to do the job faster. It just goes on forever. And when that happens, it throws a negative light on the big deal, and that's the deal with Iran.
1: The federal government has locked in a 15% pay rise for childcare workers. The United Workers Union had threatened industrial action if additional funding was not committed ahead of the expiry of a two-year deal at the end of this year. It affects about 200,000 workers in the early childhood sector. Those in the family daycare and in-home sectors will also be eligible for the payment from July. A first-of-its-kind facility will transform greenhouse gases into construction materials in an effort to establish a new green industry. The Myrtle Carbon Refinery is opening in Newcastle today, expanding its base from the University of Newcastle after 15 years developing the technology. A clean technology company will use the facility to demonstrate the commercial potential of carbon-embodied materials. The refinery could transform up to 2,500 tonnes of carbon dioxide into 10,000 tonnes of saleable products each year. The Bureau of Meteorology says this year's El Niño could be one of the strongest yet. The Weather Bureau officially declared the phenomenon yesterday. An El Niño is associated with hotter and drier conditions in Australia's summer months and can raise the risk of bushfires. The Bureau says the El Niño of 2022-23 was a moderate to strong event, but modelling predicts this coming one to be strong to very strong. Ukraine's President Volodymyr Zelensky says he's asked the US for more Patriot air defence missiles. He met with Donald Trump at the G7 summit. Here's the BBC's Vitaly Shevchenko.
3: Volodymyr Zelensky wants Donald Trump to allow Ukraine to get more air defence missiles. And I'm choosing my words carefully here because previously the United States used to give those weapons to Ukraine sort of free of charge. Now, Donald Trump's administration is really reluctant to do that, and Volodymyr Zelensky is asking America to sell those missiles to Ukraine or allow Ukraine to make those missiles by itself.
1: And Elon Musk's SpaceX is now the fifth most valuable company in the world. Worth about US $2.8 trillion, SpaceX designs, manufactures and launches rockets and spacecraft. It's overtaken Jeff Bezos's firm Amazon just days after joining the Nasdaq stock exchange. The move also made Mr. Musk the world's first trillionaire. Turning to sport, the AFL Tribunal has upheld a three-match suspension handed to North Melbourne's Paul Curtis. The 23-year-old was charged over a tackle that concussed West Coast's Hamish Davis. It was deemed careless conduct, severe impact and high contact. His legal counsel argued a low impact grading was more appropriate, but the tribunal disagreed. And in tennis, Alex de Minaur and Rinki Hijikata are both through to the second round of the Queen's Club Championships after straight sets wins this morning.
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To drive in for a Wednesday morning, there's 5 seconds of summer with Complete Mess. Also, Australian Crawl, Oh No, Not You Again, and The Silvers, Boogie Fever. Hope you're travelling well. Great to have you along. Coming up, Muse and Jebediah. Here's the temper trap. This is Lucky Dimes.

Feeling just that little bit dry? Then wet yourself on some of this stuff. 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

0: also Jebediah leaving home and Muse, Undisclosed Desires. G'day, it's 2Dry FM for a Wednesday morning. Let's have a look at the forecast today. Cloudy with a top of 22 in Broken Hill, 25 for Menindee. Tomorrow, showers easing, 23 degrees, and Thursday, possible shower and 17. 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

also UMI with Purple Sneakers and In Excess, Beautiful Girl. G'day, it's Wednesday morning. You're on 2Dry FM. Coming up, Mike of Mechanics. Here's Rachel Fimm and Deep End.

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1: Good morning, I'm Laura Devoy. US President Donald Trump says he's not happy with Israel after it continued to attack Hezbollah targets in Lebanon, despite a deal with Iran that was meant to stop the fighting. The BBC's Bernd Debusman has the story.
2: President Trump's comments today at the G7 were perhaps his strongest yet about how he's kind of acknowledged at this stage that really is one of the biggest complications going forward is the Israeli operations against Hezbollah. This has been something that's been bubbling for quite some time, and in recent weeks we had a number of rather strong exchanges between President Trump and President Netanyahu. Just a few weeks ago there was a very terse phone call in which expletives were thrown around because of this very issue.
1: The Australian Medical Association wants urgent action to address severe doctor shortages. Shannon Kirkwood reports.
3: The AMA says the Whole of Medical Workforce Compendium report details the projected shortfall of specialists and registrars. An undersupply of full-time equivalent specialists is forecast to reach close to 7,000 by 2033. For registrars, it's 2,398. AMA President Dr. Danielle McMullen says the report also brings attention to the reliance on international medical graduates. She says Australia must build a more sustainable and effective domestic training pipeline. The AMA is asking state and territory governments to do more to boost training places, for the federal government to expand its specialist training program, and a commitment from all governments to meet requirements of a national agreement crucial to high-quality patient care and retention.
1: Text messages sent using unregistered branded sender IDs will soon appear on mobile phones as unverified, and they'll be grouped in a single thread with other unverified messages. The changes are designed to give Australians more confidence that messages sent with a branded sender ID are legit and will help to better identify scams. They'll come into effect from the 1st of July. In the US, the FBI says it thwarted a plot to attack the UFC event at the White House earlier this week. The alleged plan reportedly involved using drones to target nearby buildings and force a mass evacuation, which would have directed people towards a sniper team. FBI Director Kash Patel says 5 people were in custody, though 23 have been identified as part of a network. Vice President J.D. Vance spoke to American Fox News.
4: Trying to look at the underground networks that drive towards this violence. 23 people do not get to the point where they're going to commit a mass terror incident in Washington, D.C. without some serious funding, without some serious coordination. And we've actually been trying to go with those networks of coordination because this is a terrorist plot.
1: Heavy rainfall, which could lead to flash flooding, is forecast in parts of South Australia today. The Bureau of Meteorology says heavy rain is possible for parts of the northwest pastoral from early this morning, extending to the west coast later and the Eyre Peninsula by this afternoon. 6 hourly totals between 30 and 45 millimetres are possible, with localised falls up to 60 millimetres. Turning to sport, in athletics, Gout Gout has finished third in the 150 metres at the Ostrava Golden Spike in Czechia. Olympic gold medalist Noah Lyles won the race and broke the world record with a time of 14.67 seconds. Gout's time of 14.96 is an Australian record. And in tennis, Serena Williams' return to Wimbledon has been confirmed. The All England Tennis Club has granted a wild card to Serena and Sister Venus for the women's doubles draw. The sisters have won 6 doubles titles together at Wimbledon.
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0: She's Band of Love, that's Halsey. Also, Michael Jackson, Giving to Me, and Fire in the Flood from Vance Joy. Middle of the week, 2Dry FM for a Wednesday. Let's have a look at the forecast. Today, cloudy, 22 for Broken Hill, 25 for Menindee. Tomorrow, showers easing and 23. Then Thursday, possible shower and 17. 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

Sam Smith, Dancing with a Stranger. Also, Jigsaw, Sky High and Coldplay, Him for the Weekend. Good morning, it's 2DRFM, Wednesday breakfast. So, time of year again, the Harvey Norman half-yearly clearance is on. 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
1: Good morning, I'm Laura Devoy. The federal government has locked in a 15% pay rise for childcare workers. The government is investing a further $3.6 billion over the next 2 years, but the investment will be tied to a commitment from childcare centres to limit fee increases. From July, workers in the family daycare and in-home sectors will also be eligible for the payment. And from July next year, services that don't meet the safety standard will have their funding cut or suspended. With a deal to end the war with Iran set to be signed this week, US President Donald Trump is now turning his attention to the Russia-Ukraine conflict. It's been more than 4 years since Russia invaded its neighbour. Overnight, Mr. Trump met with Ukraine's President Volodymyr Zelensky at the G7 summit in France, and he spoke with Russia's Vladimir Putin earlier this week. He says Russia should make a deal.
2: Russia's lost tremendous amounts of people, and so has Ukraine. And it's crazy what's going on there, but we had a meeting, and we'll see how. I spoke with President Putin on Sunday, and it's sort of the same thing. I mean, they just keep going, fighting, losing soldiers. They lose so many soldiers.
1: Another two men have been charged in relation to the alleged kidnapping and murder of an elderly man in Sydney earlier this year. Police say 85-year-old Chris Bagsarian was taken from his home in North Ryde in February in a case of mistaken identity. His remains were found 11 days later. Two men, aged 19 and 21, were arrested yesterday and charged with murder and take detain in company with intent to ransom, occasioning actual bodily harm. They'll both face court today. Four others have previously been charged and remain before the courts. Bicycle Industries Australia is supporting Queensland's e-bike safety changes. The new laws come into effect next month and will crack down on dangerous and illegal e-bikes and e-scooters. General Manager at Bicycle Industries Australia, Peter Burke, has explained to National Radio News if riders are caught not complying with the new safety standards, police have the ability to not only seize but crash the e-bike. He says this is relevant for residents and visitors.
3: The main changes for the riders in the community are age, must be 16, licence, must have a licence. They're the two key ones. There's obviously now the compliance with EN 15194, which says that if you modify the bike, you have broken the law, and that's something that's different from the past.
1: The Brisbane City Council has announced a near 4% rise in rates. Lord Mayor Adrian Schrinner is set to hand down the council's budget today. He says the average rate rise is below inflation. A Russian artist and vocal critic of President Vladimir Putin has been shot dead in Poland. Authorities say Robert K., also known as Semyon Skrepetsky, was shot in a car park in a town about 40 kilometres from the Belarusian border. Two Belarusian citizens have been detained. Turning to sport, France has defeated Senegal 3-1 in the FIFA World Cup. Kylian Mbappe scored 2 goals. The second match of the day between Iraq and Norway is about to get underway. Later, Lionel Messi's Argentina will take on Algeria and Austria will face Jordan. The AFL Tribunal has upheld a 3-match suspension handed to North Melbourne's Paul Curtis. The 23-year-old was charged over a tackle that concussed West Coast's Hamish Davis. And in tennis, Alex de Minaur and Rinki Hijikata are both through to the second round of the Queen's Club Championships after straight sets wins this morning.
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Do you hold my hand? And there's a man next to you with a killer view of New York. And somehow you managed to get me talking too much. Yeah, there's a rhythm.

up. Also, Kylie Minogue, It's In Your Eyes, and Robin Schulz with Jasmine Thompson, Sun Goes Down. Wednesday morning, as the sun comes up, you're listening to Two Dry Breakfast coming up 1927. And Lisa Stansfield, right now, new release, Ty and James Organ, Worth My Time.

0: ABC from Gail, also Lisa Stansfield, People Hold On, and The Other Side from 1927. Hey, it's Wednesday morning, 2Dry FM. Let's look at the forecast. Cloudy, 22 for Broken Hill today, 25 for Menindee. Tomorrow, showers easing and 23. Then Thursday, possible shower and 17. Right now, we're at 17 degrees. 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
3: 2Dry FM, Madonna's coming up right now. Olivia Rodrigo, this is Drop Dead.

I was distracted and in traffic. I didn't feel it when the earthquake happened, but it really got me thinking. Were you out drinking? Were you in the living room chilling, watching television? It's been a year now. Think I figured out how to let you go and let communication die out. I know, you know, we know you weren't down for forever and it's fine. I know, you know, we weren't meant for each other and it's fine. But if the world was ending, you'd come over, right? You'd come over and you'd stay the night.

I'd be falling and I'd hold you tight. And there wouldn't be a reason why we would even have to say goodbye. If the world was ending, you'd come over, right? Right? If the world was ending, you would come over, right? Right?

JP Sachs with Julia Michaels, If the World Was Ending. Also, Pointer Sisters, I'm So Excited. And Madonna, Lucky Star. Wednesday breakfast, you're listening to Too Dry FM. It's that time of year again. The Harvey Norman half-yearly clearance is on. 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Coming up, we've got Nick Kershaw. Right now, the Ryans and tonight's entertainment.

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1: Good morning, I'm Laura Devoy. Firearms will be restricted to Australian citizens, New Zealand citizens who are permanent residents and non-citizens who need one for work in Victoria. The state government has announced changes to gun laws. Background checks will be strengthened and harsher penalties will be in place for those caught trafficking firearms. The government says the laws will also expand the Chief Commissioner of Police's power to temporarily reclassify firearms. The Australian Medical Association is calling for urgent action to address doctor shortages. Shannon Kirkwood has more.
2: The AMA says the Whole of Medical Workforce Compendium report details the projected shortfall of specialists and registrars. An undersupply of full-time equivalent specialists is forecast to reach close to 7,000 by 2033. For registrars, it's 2,398. AMA President Dr. Danielle McMullen says the report also brings attention to the reliance on international medical graduates. She says Australia must build a more sustainable and effective domestic training pipeline. The AMA is asking state and territory governments to do more to boost training places, for the federal government to expand its specialist training program, and a commitment from all governments to meet requirements of a national agreement crucial to high quality patient care and retention.
1: The federal government has changed travel advice for several Middle Eastern countries. Bahrain, Israel, Kuwait, Qatar and the United Arab Emirates are no longer listed as do not travel, but as reconsider your need to travel. However, there are some parts of Israel which remain do not travel. The Department of Foreign Affairs and Trade says advice levels can go back up if conditions deteriorate. Australians should check the government's Smart Traveller website for advice before travelling. Abortion is back on the agenda in South Australia as lawmakers debate a proposed ban for the third time in 2 years. A bill introduced by MLC Sarah Game proposes banning abortions after 25 weeks gestation unless necessary to save the mother's life. MLC Robert Sims told the ABC he wants to see the bill defeated.
3: Late-term abortion is a decision that should be made by a woman in consultation with her doctor. And we've had these debates in the past. I think it's really regrettable that now South Australian women are having their basic reproductive rights being put under the microscope in this way.
1: The Australian Radio Network has agreed to pay radio host Kyle Sandilands more than $12 million as part of a legal settlement. Mr. Sandilands had sued his former employer for $85 million following the termination of his contract, which came after a falling out with co-host Jackie O. Henderson. Ms. Henderson has launched her own legal action against ARN. The US military is reportedly planning to stockpile weapons in Australia. Citing documents and officials, the AFP news agency says the stockpile would be positioned beyond the range of most Chinese missiles. The weapons will be kept in Melbourne before being moved to warehouses to be constructed next year in rural Victoria. Turning to sport, in athletics, Gout Gout has finished third in the 150 metres at the Ostrava Golden Spike in Czechia. Olympic gold medalist Noah Lyles won the race and broke the world record with a time of 14.67 seconds. Gout's time of 14.96 is an Australian record. And in tennis, Serena Williams' return to Wimbledon has been confirmed. The All England Tennis Club has granted a wild card to Serena and Sister Venus for the women's doubles draw. The sisters have won 6 doubles titles together at Wimbledon.
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